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92.3 WTTS. That's Death Cab for Cutie with Riptides. Emotionally adrift, but done in a very articulate manner. Ben Gibbard, who wrote the song from the band, he does make uncertainty sound oddly comforting. Elton John with his imaginary glam band. 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

92.3 WTTS, that's Kings of Leon with you, somebody. 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It starts tomorrow at 3. We're diving back into the era of iPods and burn CDs with world-class rock from the late 90s and early 2000s. 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Details are found on the WTTS app. Here's the latest from the Rolling Stones to 2026. Can you believe we're saying this? We are truly blessed. The song is called In the Stars. It's 92.3 WTTS.

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92.3 WTTS. Alana Miles with Black Velvet up at 9 o'clock. Your 9 o'clock nightcap. Tonight's nightcap, sometimes the second chapter is even better than the one everyone quotes. That's going to come to you in two songs. 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
1: 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Good evening, Lenny here. It's time for your 9 o'clock nightcap. Your nightcap tonight. Now, sometimes the second chapter is even better than the one that everyone quotes. John Mellencamp, no doubt, his run in the 80s, unparalleled, huge success. But his 90s era, supremely underrated. Your nightcap tonight, John Mellencamp, Human Wheels. 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

92.3 WTTS, Mount Joy and Gigi Perez, that's in the middle. WTTS Rock on the River presents Mount Joy, celebrating 10 years of the music of Mount Joy. That's happening Tuesday, September 15th at the Everwise Amphitheater at White River State Park. Now, WTTS Rock on the River is brought to you by Arnie's Restaurant, with a portion of the proceeds will be supporting Indiana Wish, so you can get your Rock on the River tickets now on the WTTS app. Tom Petty, You're So Bad. It's 92.3 WTTS.

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92.3 WTTS. That's one of Eddie Vedder's most honest songs about knowing someone deserves more. That's Pearl Jam with Better Man. Noah Cyrus with Light Over the Hill. 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

0: WTTS Rock on the River presents Mount Joy, Tuesday, September 15th at Everwise Amphitheater at White River State Park. But if it's the drugs, the women, the white, the weak. Tickets are on sale now. 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
4: Towards the end of my high school years, I started getting into drugs. I was shooting up heroin, completely lost. And one day, I'm kind of just reflecting on my life, and I realized like I was separated from God. The sacrifice of Jesus on the cross lit up for me. 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Once I gave my life to Christ, everything changed. I actually crave and long to live in righteousness, not to earn God's favor, but in thankfulness for what he did for me.
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16: 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From the east side, northbound 465 slows you a bit, 70 to 56th Street. A little bit more so, northbound 65, Keystone to 70, eastbound 70 as well, west to 65. I'm Gene Schimmick with TTS Traffic, powered by DreyerReinboldBMW.com. 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
18: Hey, good Friday morning. Overnight road work issues notwithstanding until the top of the hour along 65 and 69. Both drives are light and vibing carefree. They remain so in spite of long-term road work along 465, 70, and 74. Sam Jones Expressway, with little traffic there is, moves along easily. Same with 37. Local travels alike through Boone, Hendricks, and Marion counties. 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DryRainbowBMW, located at 9016 Keystone and on US 31, 2 miles south of the Greenwood Park Mall.
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0: 92.3 WTTS. Love the Lemonheads rendition of Mrs. Robinson. Great way to start Friday. I'm so glad you're here. Matt Pelzer, my favorite part of the week's coming up, the Friday Morning Donut. Three songs with a theme. Today, the theme is National Bike to Work Day. What are we going to do with that? Well, hang on. By the way, today is a big show. Jack Johnson is on the program today. Jack Johnson, who is releasing a double album today, a companion album for this documentary that he just finished called Surf Film Music. And we will talk at around 7:30, and then I'll re-air that later this morning at around 9:40. Also, it's going to go up into the podcast once we air that. And speaking of the podcast, yesterday I had representatives from Indie Humane and Hensley Legal Group who are covering all adoption fees tomorrow from noon to 6 with an event they call Pawpalooza. And that's in the podcast feed right now.
1: In 2021, we wanted to, you know, really make a bigger impact on that. So we started partnering with Indie Humane. 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
0: That's right. I haven't even mentioned the fact that you're holding two cats.
1: What better way to do this? 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
11: Towards the end of my high school years, I started getting into drugs. I was shooting up heroin, completely lost. And one day, I'm kind of just reflecting on my life, and I realized like I was separated from God. The sacrifice of Jesus on the cross lit up for me. Even though all of us are sinners, Jesus loves us, and that's why he provided the sacrifice for our sins. Once I gave my life to Christ, everything changed. I actually crave and long to live in righteousness, not to earn God's favor, but in thankfulness for what he did for me.
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15: 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What little traffic there is along 465, 65, and 69 moves along at a decent clip. There are no complaints along 37, with 70, 74, or with the Sam Jones Expressway. 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Dreyer and Rainbow BMW, located at 9610 Keystone and on US 31, 2 miles south of the Greenwood Park Mall.
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17: Three songs with a theme. We do it every Friday morning at about this time. I'm so glad you're here. It's my favorite part of the week, and because it goes a little off the rails, and that's always fun for me. Today is National Bike to Work Day. I didn't do that. I suspect that you didn't either. But why not? Sure. National Bike to Work Day. There are rock stars who are really into cycling, one of whom is David Byrne. Once in a Lifetime, Talking Heads is where the donut begins today on 92.3 WTTS.

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0: Krista comes. 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

92.3 WTTS. Pretty simple donut today for National Bike to Work Day. Artists who are into cycling, like both Gallagher brothers in Oasis. Don't look back in anger. Good morning, it's Matt Pelzer. Who else? Last song here, Eric Clapton, as it turns out. Really into biking. Here's Pretending on 92.3 WTTS.

0: 92.3 WTTS. Pretending for Eric Clapton, who turns out is really into cycling. Today is National Bike to Work Day, and so to mark the occasion, this week's Friday Morning Donut is three artists who are really into cycling, like Eric Clapton, like the Gallagher Brothers. We heard Don't Look Back in Anger from Oasis. And David Byrne of the Talking Heads wrote a whole book about how much he loves cycling. And so we heard Once in a Lifetime from the Talking Heads. The Friday Morning Donut, three songs with a theme, and it's my favorite part of the week. I'm glad you were here for it this week. My name's Matt Pelser. I have Jack Johnson on the program today. Jack Johnson. In about an hour, actually. 7:30, we'll talk. And then I'll replay that talk later this morning at 9:40. He's got a documentary out called, coming out, called Surf Film Music. And out today is the companion double album that he did with Hermanos Gutierrez, both of whom, both Jack Johnson and Hermanos Gutierrez, will be here on the 4th of July for a show at Ruoff Music Center. Jack Johnson and I talk at 7:30 on 92.3 WTTS.
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2: 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Moving along at a decent clip. What little traffic there is along 65 and 69. 70, 74, 465 along the Sam Jones Expressway. Local travels the same through Boone, Hendricks, and Marion Counties. 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Located at 96th and Keystone and on US 31, 2 miles south of the Greenwood Park Mall.
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0: 92.3 WTTS, the latest from the Strokes. That's called Going Shopping. And, of course, they are planning a visit July 15th. And I have one more pair of tickets. I've been giving away tickets to this Stroke show all week, July 15th, Ruoff Music Center. We'll do the last pair coming up at 8:20 this morning. Jack Johnson is also on the program today. His new documentary, Surf Film Music, is what we're talking about. And the companion double album is out today. Again, we'll talk at 7:30, and I'll re-air that at 9:40. And topic today, and I want you to jump in on this, as many already have at the Facebook page, the best Windows Down album. We've had such nice weather lately. So if you're rolling down the windows and blaring an album, what is it? Text me, 800-923-9887. A lot of Tom Petty. A third of the responses at the WTTSFM Facebook page have Tom Petty. And that doesn't mean that you can't text me more Tom Petty. Fine. The more the merrier. But what is the best Windows Down album? 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It's 92.3 WTTS.
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8: 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A fairly easy drive this Friday morning with traffic just in the building stages across 465, 65 and 69, 70, 74, 37, Sam Jones Expressway, Collector alike. 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

92.3 WTTS, Magic Carpet Ride, Steppenwolf, Friday, and don't it feel good? My name's Matt Pelzer. By the way, if you're a 92.3 VIP, you have an email that came through just after 4 o'clock yesterday that has instructions on how to win my race weekend package. 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And that's all I can say right now. 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

0: 92.3 WTTS, some nights from fun on a particularly exciting Friday. My name's Matt Pelser. Why is that? Because Jack Johnson is on the program today. Jack Johnson and I will talk at 7:30 about his forthcoming documentary, Surf Film Music. It's already been out and seen by some film festival audiences, but there are some local showings next month. And we're talking today because the companion double album is out today called Surf Film Music Soundtrack and Four Tracks. So this is the score from the movie, but then also these old four-track recordings that he made back when his music career was just getting started. These were remastered and put onto this album that, again, is out today. Jack Johnson and I talk at around 7:30. And at the text line today, your Windows Down albums. The best albums to listen to with the wind in your hair. Thank you to Jim, who sent a list. Allman Brothers, Brothers and Sisters, Boz, Skaggs, Some Change, or Silk Degrees. Love Silk Degrees. Van Morrison's Moondance, absolutely. John Prine, Lost Dogs and Mixed Blessings. Yes, please. Thank you, Jim. And then Nina says, when my daughter was a teenager, we agreed that Mellencamp was official traveling music. 100%. Thank you, Nina. Thank you, Jim. What about you? Best Windows Down album. Text 800-923-9887. 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
10: 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Northbound 65 is building from the south, approaching the south split. Northbound collector alike through downtown's corridor, south split, and Washington, with 465 and 69 at their best. 70, 74 in the Sam Jones Expressway follow suit. I'm Jane Schimmick with TTS Traffic, powered by Dreyer Rainbow BMW. Dreyer and Rainbow BMW, located at 9016 Keystone and on US 31, 2 miles south of the Greenwood Park Mall.
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92.3 WTTS, Pumped Up Kicks, Foster the People, Happy Friday. It's Mac Pelser. Jack Johnson is on the program 3 songs from now. All right, hold tight. I think Jack Johnson would appreciate this song. I bet he's heard it. Heavy Foot from Monrovia. New music on 92.3 WTTS.

0: 92.3 WTTS, a remastered four-track demo of Bubble Toes is just one of the songs on a new double album out today called Surf Film Music Soundtrack and Four Tracks. It's a companion album to the new documentary called Surf Film Music. Jack Johnson, how wonderful to get a little time with you today. How are you?
1: Yeah, I'm great. Thanks for having me on. Stoked to be here.
0: So this documentary is so wonderful. It details what fans generally know about you. You know, most of us know about your surfing life. It's part of your lore. But I love that we get to really see it in this intentional way here. And, you know, and not as many of us, I think, know about this filmmaking history. It's really cool to see that, too. One of the most amazing and poignant shots in this documentary, Surf Film Music, and I hope you don't mind if I indulge here for a little bit, is after we found out about Tamayo and who you dedicate the movie to, your good friend Tamayo Perry. He's in the barrel in this shot. And I've got a photo up of it at the Mornings with Matt Pelzer page in the WTTS app if you want to go take a look at it. He's in the barrel, and he's making it look as effortless as can be. He's in this tunnel of water, and he just stands up straight on the board and reaches up, and he touches, I guess you'd call it the ceiling of the barrel, I don't know, over his head. I was so moved by that, because here we just found out that he had passed, and I see him reaching up to the heavens, you might say, which for him, it was the water, and touching it. It was just a perfect illustration. How hard is it to even do something like that while surfing? Does it speak to his skill, to his spirit? Because that's how it spoke to me.
1: That's really cool. I think it really says something a lot about you that you were that, you know, that you were that into it to catch that. Because what that really shows is, like, in that moment, he was present enough to kind of just look around and kind of like notice the beauty. Because a lot of times you really have to focus in front of you because you're reading the wave to make sure you're going to make the ride. And he was just so casual in that moment, and so much like it was this really nice backlit evening at Pipeline where the sun's coming through the wave. It's about to set and it makes the whole wave turn green. And so he just takes this moment that you're talking about where he looks up to the ceiling of the wave and he just decides to touch the top of the wave. And like I had made Tamayo, he came in that day. It was really funny because I was shooting and he came in, he was done with his surf. And I remember telling him, like, you got to go back out. The light is so pretty right now, man. Just go back out there and get another wave for me. And so he actually went back out, but that's one of my favorite shots I've ever gotten right there that you're talking about. So that's pretty cool that you picked that up.
0: I'm so glad to hear that, because it was like, I was watching this thing and there are so many great surfing shots, but that one, I was just like, God, this guy, incredible.
1: Yeah, pretty wave. I love that one. Mm.
0: Along those lines, you know, you're known as being a very laid back person. Do you recommend that as a philosophy, just being totally open to what life gives you, as we see in the documentary? Or do you think that it takes a certain kind of person?
1: Yeah, these are great questions. You're a really good interviewer. I wish we had like an hour to talk right now, because you're asking questions. Like, I sometimes get asked that of, like, I'll see like an ambitious young musician that'll say, hey, I want to do what you're doing. How do I get there? Like, what advice do you have for me? And it's like really hard to give them this advice, because I know it's not the one they want to hear, but it's like, try not to dream bigger than the room you're in. I see that as like a little dangerous when you're sort of like already looking ahead at the steps you want to take in your career. It makes you a little bit like miss the moment you're in. Like if 10 people are showing up, if 10 people decided your music is important enough to come and like listen to, really be there for those 10 people and really play them your songs and let that be enough. You know, at least that was my own career. You know, it sounds like false humility, but I can honestly tell you that, like, early days, anytime there'd be people showing up, if it was 100, I was just really excited. And I tried not to dream bigger than that. And it's hard advice to give somebody who's dreaming big. Of course, you have to kind of like, you have to have, you know, enough confidence in what you're doing and know that it's worth sharing. But at the same time, you have to have the humility to know that, like, no matter who's showing up, play for them in that room. And it almost sounds like too simple of advice, but that's kind of like the only thing I can tell people is, like, really play for the people that are there for you. Mm.
0: The documentary is so great. It's called Surf Film Music, and out today is a companion double album, Surf Film Music Soundtrack and Four Tracks, featuring remastered early recordings from Jack Johnson and music from Hermanos Gutierrez, who will be with him on the 4th of July when he plays Ruoff Music Center in Noblesville. Jack Johnson, what a treat to get to talk with you. Thank you so much for your time.
1: Yeah, appreciate it. Thanks for having me.
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0: 92.3 WTTS Hunger Site from Goose, and I'm still on cloud nine over Jack Johnson being on the program. If you missed that, it is up in the podcast feed, and you can also see video of our talk at the Mornings with Matt Pelzer page in the WTTS app. Jack Johnson, just moments ago. And I'll replay that coming up at 9:40 as well. And we are talking about the best Windows Down albums at the text line this morning. I'm sure Jack Johnson albums would be really good with the Windows Down, but Tasha wrote Dave Matthews Band, Crash. Absolutely, Tasha. Matthew wrote this on the Facebook page. He separated them into two different categories. Driving Fast, for Driving Fast, it's Queens of the Stone Age, Songs for the Deaf, or Super Unknown by Soundgarden. Or if you're just cruising, he says Fleetwood Mac's Rumors, Billy String's Highway Prayers. And like a lot of people who commented on the text on the Facebook page, he says Tom Petty's Highway Companion. A lot of Tom Petty showing up with the windows rolled down. Thank you for that, Matthew, and everyone else who's texted or commented on the Facebook page. The best Windows Down albums, text 800-923-9887. Tickets in the VIP room. We have Young the Giant coming to White River State Park on August 9th. We also have Camp coming to Everwise Amphitheater at White River State Park in August 26th. Tickets to both of those shows and a whole lot more are waiting for you to win right now when you tap VIP in the WTTS app. Installed by Brothers Floor Covering, Indianapolis's premium supply and installation since 1952. 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
2: 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Once I gave my life to Christ, everything changed. I actually crave and long to live in righteousness, not to earn God's favor, but in thankfulness for what he did for me.
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7: 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Once again, from the north side, eastbound 465 is building, ditch to Meridian. About as much from the south, northbound 65, Raymond 270. With everything else, light environment, and most importantly, carefree. 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

92.3 WTTS. Watch me go. Lord Huron. Hope your Friday morning's as good as mine. I hope it's better, actually. My name is Matt Pelzer, 92.3 VIPs. By the way, got an email yesterday afternoon at around 4 o'clock with special instructions on how to win our race weekend package, carb day passes, race tickets, and pit passes as well. So go and check that out and be listening for what we tell you to listen for when we tell you to listen for it, all right? My name's Matt Pelzer. We're talking about the best Windows Down albums, and we have something special coming up this afternoon, which I'll tell you about in two songs. Undone from Weezer on 92.3 WTTS.

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0: 92.3 WTTS. That was the show closer when they did their show at Brown County Music Center a couple weeks ago. Shake from the Head and the Heart. Matt Pelser, Big Morning. Jack Johnson was on the show. You can hear that interview in the podcast feed. You can also see the video at the Mornings with Matt Pelser page in the WTTS app. And we are talking about the best Windows Rolled Down albums at the text line this morning. Thank you very much to Scott, who said Indigo Girls self-titled. That's a good one. And Lori commented on the Facebook page, Brandi Carlile at Red Rocks, Melissa Etheridge self-titled, and Prince's Purple Rain. All wonderful choices for rolling the windows down and blasting a great album. If you've got a good one, text it to me, 800-923-9887. I've got Strokes tickets coming up at 8:20. And at 3 o'clock this afternoon, a Y2K weekend begins. 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
7: 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From the east side, receiving word that there's a 15-minute delay, 70 to Pendleton Pike, in light of a crash block in the left lane. We still have from the northeast an accident yet to be removed, 82nd at Center Run Drive. The rest of our drives remain moderate to light in volume. 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

down. 92.3 WTTS. So much Tom Petty at the Facebook page and the text line this morning on the topic of windows rolled down albums. That one was for David, who sent us a picture of his Full Moon Fever LP. I'm assuming that's the LP. It kind of looks like a concert poster. Anyway, it's ticket time. All week I've been giving away tickets to The Strokes. This is a July 15th show at Ruoff Music Center. And this is my last pair. And it goes to you if you're caller 10, 800-923-WTTS. Good luck. Plastic Cigarette from Zach Bryan. 92.3 WTTS.

0: 92.3 WTTS, Snow from the Red Hot Chili Peppers. Good morning. You're my winner. Who's this?
1: Yay! That's amazing. Whoa. Thank you.
0: You got it. What's your name?
1: Sunshine.
0: Sunshine. I know you.
1: I listened to your Jack Johnson interview. Nailed it, man. That was a great interview with him.
0: Whoa, that is awfully nice of you. Dang.
1: No, you did great. It was so awesome.
0: Sunshine, I've got two tickets to the Strokes July 15th at Ruoff Music Center just for you.
1: Thank you so much, Matt. Have a great day.
0: You're welcome. Bye-bye, Sunshine.
1: Bye-bye.
0: Could use a little more sunshine today. We've had enough this week. It's been a good week, sunshine-wise. Little Miss Can't Be Wrong, Spin Doctors, 92.3 WTTS.

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92.3 WTTS Milky Chance with Jack Johnson, who was my guest about an hour ago. It was so exciting to talk to him. 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This morning we're talking about the best albums to listen to when the windows are rolled down. Two listeners texted me the exact same title, independent of each other, at least I'm pretty sure. And we'll hear about that in a couple of songs. All for You from Sister Hazel on 92.3 WTTS.

0: thought, let's save that for Friday. And then, of course, today it's cloudy and a little cooler. But that's cool, man. Whatever. You're still coming through at the text line. Thank you to Shannon, who said, Don Henley's building the perfect beast. You're hearing the Boys of Summer in your head right now. And I said, you know what? I'll do you one better. I'll play it on the radio. And Kathy said the exact same thing. She said, Don Henley's building the perfect beast at the text line. So thank you to Shannon and to Kathy. It's like we've got a mind melt going right now. My name is Matt Pelster. It is Friday, so we have a fresh Circle City Savings going up at 9:35, and it's a crowd pleaser this week. It's a big one. This one's going to go quick. Big Woods Restaurants. I'll talk to Shelby coming up a little after 9 o'clock, and I'm replaying that Jack Johnson interview at 9:40. So it's all coming up on 92.3 WTTS.
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17: 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And one day, I'm kind of just reflecting on my life, and I realized like I was separated from God. 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I actually crave and long to live in righteousness, not to earn God's favor, but in thankfulness for what he did for me.
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92.3 WTTS, Boys of Summer from Don Henley, on the topic of best albums to listen to with the windows rolled down, which is something that I thought to do earlier this week.

92.3 WTTS, Losing My Religion, REM. Next week, race week, and my annual tradition is to talk to a driver a day. Monday, we will kick off the series with Penske driver of the number 12 Verizon Chevrolet, David Maloukas. That's a fast car. 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

0: Can we make a start?
1: 92.3 WTTS. Hozier joined Mumford & Sons on that one. It's called Rubber Band Man. I have Shelby from Big Woods Restaurants joining me in a couple of songs to talk about this week's Circle City Savings deal. You're going to want to jump on this one at 9:35 because everybody else will. They'll be gone fast. Maybe I'm amazed. Sir Paul, 92.3 WTTS.

0: 92.3 WTTS, Hootie and the Blowfish covering I Go Blind. Darius Rucker had a big birthday this week. I won't say how big. You can look that up yourself. My name's Matt Pelser. It is the month of May, and the town of Speedway is on our minds. That's just one of many locations where you can get the wings, the burgers, the brews, everything you love about Big Woods, and in a few minutes, you'll be able to get it for half off. It's this week's Circle City Savings Deal. Joining me now is Shelby. She's back. How's it going, Shelby?
1: Hello. Great. How are you today, Matt?
0: I am wonderful. So you're based out of the Speedway store, right? Have you had about all you can handle there yet?
1: Yeah. I mean, if, like you said, it's the month of May. It's the best time to be in Speedway. You know, we're just right down from the track. We'll have some extended hours that week prior to the race to be able to hit up your late night snacks. And then we're even doing a grab and go breakfast morning of the race. So you can easily swing by, pick up your breakfast, grab a Bloody Mary as you're heading down to go watch the race that day too.
0: What's new? Anything new on the menu?
1: Yeah, love that you asked that. We do have a couple of new delicious items. We have a new smash burger that is available at the majority of our restaurants. Delicious. And then we also have another new item that we're really excited about. It's hand-breaded buttermilk fried chicken tenders.
0: Ooh, okay. Yeah.
1: Yes.
0: So not just any chicken tenders you can get anywhere. These are going to be elevated from.
1: These are special hand-breaded buttermilk fried golden crispy. So some really fun new items at our restaurants. So excited for those as well.
0: Big Woods, this week's Circle City Savings. Get a $50 gift certificate to Big Woods for just $25 coming up at 9:35. And whenever Big Woods is the deal, fair warning, it goes fast. Shelby, thank you.
1: Thank you so much.
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7: 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As always, be safe when tackling the roadways. Thankfully, as we wind down our Friday morning travels, all is light and vibing, carefree with 465, 65, and 69. Collector alike, followed by 70, 74, 37 in the Sam Jones Expressway. 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

92.3 WTTS, Temple of the Dog, Hunger Strike, Matt Pelzer, happy Friday indeed. The big moment this morning was when Jack Johnson zoomed in to talk on the release of his double album out today, Surf Film Music, soundtrack and four tracks. It's these remastered four-track recordings from his early days, and it's a companion to the documentary Surf Film Music, which is coming out to a wider audience next month. And I'm going to replay that interview coming up at 9:40, and you can hear it at the Mornings with Matt Pelzer page and in the podcast feed as well. 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

92.3 WTTS, that's all. Genesis. Matt Pelzer, the Circle City Savings with Big Woods Restaurants is just about to go up. 9:35 is when that's going to go, and when it does, it will go. 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Matt Pelzer and Jack Johnson, the interview from earlier this morning is also about to air. Hold tight for that. Slow Turning from John Hyatt on 92.3 WTTS.

0: 92.3 WTTS. Flake from Jack Johnson. Good morning. It's Matt Pelzer. Earlier today, I had the chance to talk with Jack Johnson because a remastered four-track demo of Flake is just one of the tracks on a new double album out today called Surf Film Music Soundtrack and Four Tracks. It's a companion album to the new documentary called Surf Film Music. Jack Johnson, how wonderful to get a little time with you today. How are you?
1: Yeah, I'm great. Thanks for having me on. Stoked to be here.
2: So this documentary is so wonderful. It details what fans generally know about you. You know, most of us know about your surfing life. It's part of your lore. But I love that we get to really see it in this intentional way here. And, you know, and not as many of us, I think, know about this filmmaking history. It's really cool to see that, too. One of the most amazing and poignant shots in this documentary, Surf Film Music, and I hope you don't mind if I indulge here for a little bit, is after we found out about Tamayo and who you dedicate the movie to, your good friend Tamayo Perry. He's in the barrel in this shot. And I've got a photo up of it at the Mornings with Matt Pelzer page in the WTTS app if you want to go take a look at it. He's in the barrel, and he's making it look as effortless as can be. He's in this tunnel of water, and he just stands up straight on the board and reaches up, and he touches, I guess call it the ceiling of the barrel, I don't know, over his head. I was so moved by that, because here we just found out that he had passed, and I see him reaching up to the heavens, you might say, which for him, it was the water, and touching it. It was just a perfect illustration. How hard is it to even do something like that while surfing? Does it speak to his skill, to his spirit? Because that's how it spoke to me.
1: That's really cool. I think it really says something a lot about you that you were that, you know, that you were that into it to catch that, because what that really shows is, like, in that moment, he was present enough to kind of just look around and kind of like notice the beauty. Because a lot of times you really have to focus in front of you because you're reading the wave to make sure you're going to make the ride. And he was just so casual in that moment, and so much like, it was this really nice backlit evening at Pipeline where the sun's coming through the wave. It's about to set, and it makes the whole wave turn green. And so he just takes this moment that you're talking about where he looks up to the ceiling of the wave, and he just decides to touch the top of the wave. And like, I had made Tamayo, he came in that day. It was really funny because I was shooting, and he came in, he was done with his surf. And I remember telling him, like, you got to go back out. The light is so pretty right now, man. Just go back out there and get another wave for me. And so he actually went back out, but that's one of my favorite shots I've ever gotten right there that you're talking about. So that's pretty cool that you picked that up.
2: I'm so glad to hear that, because it was like, I was watching this thing, and there are so many great surfing shots, but that one, I was just like, God, this guy, incredible.
1: Yeah, pretty wave. I love that one. Mm.
2: Along those lines, you know, you're known as being a very laid back person. Do you recommend that as a philosophy, just being totally open to what life gives you, as we see in the documentary? Or do you think that it takes a certain kind of person?
1: Yeah, these are great questions. You're a really good interviewer. I wish you had like an hour to talk right now, because you're asking questions. Like, I sometimes get asked that of, like, I'll see like an ambitious young musician that'll say, hey, I want to do what you're doing. How do I get there? Like, what advice do you have for me? And it's like really hard to give them this advice, because I know it's not the one they want to hear, but it's like, try not to dream bigger than the room you're in. I see that as like a little dangerous when you're sort of like already looking ahead at the steps you want to take in your career. It makes you a little bit like miss the moment you're in. Like, if 10 people are showing up, if 10 people decided your music is important enough to come and like listen to

0: really be there for those 10 people and really play them your songs and let that be enough. You know, at least that was my own career. You know, it sounds like false humility, but I can honestly tell you that, like, early days, anytime there'd be people showing up, if it was 100, I was just really excited. And I tried not to dream bigger than that. And it's hard advice to give somebody who's dreaming big. Of course, you have to kind of like, you have to have, you know, enough confidence in what you're doing and know that it's worth sharing. But at the same time, you have to have the humility to know that, like, no matter who's showing up, play for them in that room. And it almost sounds like too simple of advice, but that's kind of like the only thing I can tell people is, like, really play for the people that are there for you.
1: Mm. The documentary is so great. It's called Surf Film Music, and out today is a companion double album, Surf Film Music soundtrack and four tracks featuring remastered early recordings from Jack Johnson and music from Hermanos Gutierrez, who will be with him on the 4th of July when he plays Ruoff Music Center in Noblesville. Jack Johnson, what a treat to get to talk with you. Thank you so much for your time.
0: Yeah, appreciate it. Thanks for having me.
2: 1 second I'm on my bike, next second I see this car coming at me. And
3: I broke my left ankle in 3 places.
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3: I realized Hensley was impressive first time I spoke with my attorney.
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92.3 WTTS Oophelia from the Lumineers. And wink, wink, it was a pretty poorly kept secret, at least after the fact, that the Lumineers were in town last night for a private event with Lily, with the likes of Janelle Monáe and Lenny Kravitz as well. Wow, good for them. My name is Matt Pelzer. These are not private shows. These are open to the public, and these happen at White River State Park in the month of August. Young the Giant and Camp, two separate dates, but we are offering both of them up in the VIP room along with an awful lot more. Win tickets thanks to the VIP room, and also thanks to Brothers Floor Covering, Indianapolis's premium supply and installation since 1952. 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Somebody that I used to know from Gautier on 92.3 WTTS.

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0: 92.3 WTTS. Oh, the parallels of the Ship of Fools from World Party. Matt Pelzer with you. Hope Friday's going okay. The sun is going to come back out later this afternoon, if you can believe it. We'll hit a high of 71 before the day is done. And we have plans at White River State Park. Not till September, but it is our annual Rock on the River show, so we take control of Everwise Amphitheater, and we are bringing Mount Joy to the stage that night, who are celebrating 10 years as a band this year. So it's a big, fun tour that they've got planned. Cannot wait to see what they've got in store. And as a collective, we will be raising money that night for Indiana Wish. So if you buy a ticket, a little bit of your ticket will go straight to that great cause. Thanks to our good friends at Arnie's Restaurant. Rock on the River with Mount Joy and 92.3 WTTS.
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We are just hours away from taking it easy. The Eagles. Happy Friday. Matt Pelzer. On Fridays, I have to resist the urge to just play what I want, but I'm not going to resist right now because I want to hear Good to Be, the latest from Goose. 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

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Matt Pelser, you got options this weekend. And the great thing is, with these two that I'm about to mention, you could do both if you play your cards right. We will talk things to do coming up in three songs. 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

92.3 WTTS. Daddy's all wet from wrestling alligators. Mama's got grease on her hands. What a picture painted by Train in Meet, Virginia. Happy Friday. It's Matt Pelzer. The weekend before the race has a lot going on, competing for your attention. You could do multiple things, though. You could go to Snug Whiskey Fest tonight.

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92.3 WTTS. Bob Marley and the Wailers, One Love. What a great morning it's been. Jack Johnson was on the morning show, and if you missed that, it's up in the podcast feed. It's up at the Mornings with Matt Pelster page in the WTTS app. His double album, Surf Film Music, soundtrack and four tracks is out today. The documentary film is out soon called Surf Film Music. That's what we talked about. So go and check that stuff out. I leave you with the latest from Beck. This is called Ride Lonesome. Pete, it's all yours. He's next. It's 92.3 WTTS. We'll be right back.

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0: 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Alice in Chains with No Excuses. I hope you're having a great morning. I'm Pete Kilmer. Good morning. Our podcast series, WTTS in Conversation. It may have started with music, but we didn't stop there with the conversations. We talked with artists and creators and local voices about what's going on in the music and the culture and the community around world-class rock. And tied in with that, happening this weekend, the Broad Ripple Art Fair. Matt Pelzer spoke with Indie Arts Center President Mark Williams about what's going on. 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

92.3 WTTS, a song that absolutely qualifies for the Y2K weekend. Smooth by Carlos Santana and Rob Thomas came out in 1999. Now, the Y2K weekend, we're starting that at 3 p.m. We're going to be throwing it back to the days of flip phones. In fact, my favorite phone was that little blue Razor. Love that thing. MySpace top 8 drama, LimeWire downloads, and world-class rock from the late 90s and the early 2000s going to be featured in the Y2K weekend, which is brought to you by Crow and Clover Cafe in Greenwood and 1823 Bakehouse in Franklin. It's going to be fun. We're going to be doing that at 3 p.m. Mumford & Sons with Chris Stapleton. 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

92.3 WTTS, Tom Petty and the Heartbreakers with American Girl. I hope you're having a fantastic day. Now, stick this on your calendar because on August 20th, the guitar legend, a blues legend, an amazing singer is going to be at the Murat Theater. It's Bonnie Raitt. We've got all the details for you in the Concert Connection on the WTTS app. This is I Thank You for Bonnie Raitt on 92.3 WTTS.

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0: 92.3 WTTS, lit with my own worst enemy. Good morning. 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

92.3 WTTS, Pearl Jam with Daughter. They're getting ready to go in the studio and record a new album, and they announced a handful of concert dates for the end of the year, and they don't have a drummer, so they need to get that all figured out before they do any of that. 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

0: 92.3 WTTS, the Black Keys with Gold on the Ceiling. Good afternoon. You want to win some concert tickets? 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

92.3 WTTS, Jimmy Cliff, and I Can See Clearly Now. Hope you're having a great afternoon. It's time to be caller number 10 right now, 1-800-923-9887. 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Tickets to see the amazing 90-year-old Buddy Guy, October 17th at Clues Memorial Hall. This is a guy who's inspired Jimmy Page and Eric Clapton and all those great British guitar players that we all love. And this gentleman is a legend in his own right. So good luck to caller number 10. It's Noah Cyrus and her latest, Light Over the Hill, on 92.3 WTTS.

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your cigarette break. It's like 10,000 spoons when all you need is a knife. 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And isn't it ironic? Don't you think?

0: 92.3 WTTS. Alanis Morissette with Ironic. Now, with that song coming out in 1995, I don't think it qualifies for the Y2K weekend. I think, in my head, I think Y2K is late 1998 through maybe spring of 2002, with, you know, maybe a little overlap here and there. But we're going to find out what the Y2K weekend is going to encompass, because starting at 3 p.m. here on 92.3 WTTS, we're going to be diving back into the era of iPods and the click wheel. Remember that? Aim away messages and those burn CDs with world-class rock from the late 90s and the early 2000s. That Y2K era that reshaped world-class rock. Y2K weekend brought to you by Crow and Clover Cafe in Greenwood and 1823 Bakehouse in Franklin. We've got details for you. It's all on the WTTS app.
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92.3 WTTS, Steve Miller Band with Jet Airliner. It's going to be a busy day downtown Indianapolis tonight. We've got the Fever at Gainbridge, and then over at Victory Field at 7 o'clock, the Banana Ball World Tour makes a stop in Indianapolis. That show already sold out, but traffic going to be very heavy around that area later on tonight, so keep that in mind. It's the Cannons and Starlight on 92.3 WTTS.

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0: 92.3 WTTS, the Goo Goo Dolls with Name, a band certainly identified with a lot of Y2K music during that particular time. And perhaps they're going to be featured because starting at 3 p.m., we are diving into a Y2K weekend here on 92.3 WTTS. Think back to those days of the flip phones, and maybe you were on MySpace, and as soon as you joined MySpace, you got a friend request from Tila Tequila. Remember her? 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LimeWire, you were downloading off that and ruining your parents' computers, and we were enjoying all the world-class rock from the late 90s and the early 2000s. So we're going to celebrate that era starting at 3 p.m. It's brought to you by Crow and Clover Cafe in Greenwood and 1823 Bakehouse in Franklin. 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
16: Towards the end of my high school years, I started getting into drugs. 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The sacrifice of Jesus on the cross lit up for me. Even though all of us are sinners, Jesus loves us, and that's why he provided the sacrifice for our sins. 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

92.3 WTTS. Vance Joy with Fascination in the Dark. Now, if you're headed out to the west side to go to the Indianapolis Motor Speedway, it is Fast Friday out there. So a lot of 500 practice going on until 6 o'clock. Then at 6:15, they've got the qualification draw. So plenty of time to get out there and enjoy the track today. Elton John with Candle in the Wind, 92.3 WTTS.

92.3 WTTS, One Eskimo and Candy, the band paying tribute to a singer from the 1970s by the name of Candy Stanton, who made a song, She Called Me Baby, very popular. And they did a very loose cover of that and renamed it in honor of Candy Stanton. Hope you're having a great day. It's Lily Young and Messy on 92.3 WTTS.

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92.3 WTTS, The Laws, and There She Goes. I'm Pete Kilmer, getting ready to hand it over to Crystal, who's going to be kicking off the Y2K weekend at 3 o'clock. So don't miss out on that. We're going to be doing it all weekend long. It's going to be really fun. And she's going to be giving away tickets to go see Switchfoot at 5:20. So don't miss out. This is Pearl Jam with Jeremy. I hope you have an amazing weekend.

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3: 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You come over to the Stutz Building, come into one of these performances, and the likes of David Shaw and the Revivalists walk in. 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

0: 92.3 WTTS, The Great Divide. Indeed, and Noah Kahan, boy, is he back. And I mean on fire. We're already playing three from that new album, and it just got here in April. I'm Crystal McKenzie. I hope you're doing well. Today is Fast Friday, the fever at home. We have all kinds of things to do laid out for you there on the WTTS app, including Snug Whiskey Fest. It starts today, darling. We're talking about a three-day Irish whiskey event. If you need details, snugwhiskeyfest.com. Also, Miller Lite Carb Day at the Indianapolis Motor Speedway. That's next Friday, a week from today. And then, of course, you have the 54th annual One America Financial Foundation, longest name in the world, Broadripple Art Fair. And that is going down on May 16th and 17th. That would be tomorrow and Sunday. Of course, Indy Art Center. If you need any more information, it's all right there for you. 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

92.3 WTTS Monrovia and Heavyfoot. My goodness. That is just a force to be reckoned with in the music industry. This is a man that was born in Liberia, was adopted in America, in Chattanooga, Tennessee, and named himself, his stage name is the capital of Liberia, and he fell in love with Appalachian folk. Just a very interesting story on top of being a killer song. Heavyfoot there from Monrovia. It's Crystal McKenzie here about a half hour or so away. Y2K Weekend starts and Nirvana, a great cover. David Bowie completely blown away when he found out about this version of The Man Who Sold the World. Yes, Nirvana, 92.3 WTTS.

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We're doing it right here, then and now, on World Class Rock 92.3 WTTS.

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92.3 WTTS. You know, Microsoft paid those guys, the Rolling Stones, about $3 million to use that on their Windows 95 technology. The new start button. Wow. Start me up. It is Crystal McKenzie. We're getting ready to start it up, all right. It is our WTTS Y2K weekend, and we're two songs away, including this new one from Mountjoy. How about Gigi Perez and those beautiful vocals joining in the middle? Brand new music on 92.3 WTTS.

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2: Whatever it is you're here for, we've got you covered. 1995 to 2005 on our WTTS Y2K weekend. So is it Brit pop? Is it post grunge? Is it singer, songwriter, indie breakthrough, all anthem type stuff? Are you still on MySpace? Honey, that we do need to talk about. Killers to start things off from Hot Fuss, where we were all turned on to these guys. And one of the most enduring rock anthems of the 2000s, Mr. Brightside on 92.3 WTTS.

0: 92.3 WTTS on a Y2K weekend. David Gray outdoing himself on that one from 1999. Of course, we're talking about his signature song there. And he just put out a new album. So he's still at it. As a matter of fact, just in March, a new album by the name of Nightjar just released. It's Crystal McKenzie. WTTS Rock on the River is going to be so fun this year. You have got to come join us for WTTS welcoming, of course, Mount Joy. Doesn't get any better than these guys, especially being that they're celebrating 10 years of the band being together. It's September 15th. We'll be celebrating with them at Everwise Amphitheater, White River State Park. You're invited to join us. It's all brought to you by Arnie's Restaurant, a portion of the proceeds supporting Indiana Wish. 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It's 92.3 WTTS.
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92.3 WTTS on a Y2K weekend. This is music from the 1995 era all the way to 2005. Y2K, it helped reshape world-class rock as we know it today. And of course, Everlast, that's a genre-bending artist if I ever heard one, starting with the House of Pain and hip-hop, going into that folk blues goodness. It's Crystal McKenzie, their biggest song, and it is from the year 2000, Fuel. Hemorrhage, 92.3 WTTS.

92.3 WTTS on a Y2K weekend. One of those vibe check sting songs. If I ever lose my faith in you. Didn't you love them all, though? So many. Fields of Gold, Desert Rose, Englishman in New York, classic solo sting. And Y2K weekend, you know, we're going from 1995 to 2005 this weekend. And that decade that reshaped world-class rock, these guys sure did. Gin Blossoms, Till I Hear It From You on 92.3 WTTS.

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A Y2K weekend on 92.3 WTTS.

0: 92.3 WTTS. It's a Y2K weekend, all right. And does it get any better than Audio Slave from 2003 and from their debut album, Lost My Mind, when Like a Stone came out? Of course, the great voice of Chris Cornell there. And you know what that song is about? It's about concentrating on the afterlife that you would hope for. And with him being gone, it just brings a whole new meaning. It's Crystal McKenzie on this Y2K weekend. We still shanty at 5 o'clock and all the goodness here. But we're trying to get in here to that era, that decade that reshaped world-class rock. So it'll be 1995 to 2005 on this Y2K weekend. And a band that's known today when they sneak in a concert or two to get ready for a tour as the Cover-Ups. We'll do those guys in the next set. It's 92.3 WTTS.
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14: 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I-65 southbound heavy traffic from I-865 to 71st Street. North side slow on I-465 eastbound Michigan Road to Meridian. Also Keystone Avenue to I-69. I-70 eastbound a stop ago, West Street to the south split from I-465 to the south split, 8 minutes. I-65 northbound of Raymond Street, a disabled vehicle center lanes blocked. It's stop ago from Keystone Avenue. I-65, I-70 collector northbound a slow between the south split and Washington. I'm Tom Beck with TTS Traffic, powered by DryerReinboldBMW.com. DryerReinboldBMW located at 96 in Keystone and on US 31, 2 miles south of the Greenwood Park Mall.
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92.3 WTTS on a Y2K weekend. The Killers and that cute little Brandon Flowers writing that. All these things that I've done from 2004 and, of course, written with in mind a gospel choir. And he gets the sweet inspiration, Elvis's gospel choir. It's Crystal McKenzie. They go as the cover-ups these days when they're practicing for a tour. We're talking Green Day, Good Riddance on 92.3 WTTS.

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92.3 WTTS on a Y2K weekend. I get excited when I hear any Matchbox 20 song. I had that entire library memorized by the time that song came out. And it took a couple of years. Like, the album came out in 1996, Yourself or Someone Like You. That wasn't actually hit until 1998. It's Crystal McKenzie. Golly, what a Y2K weekend it is. We're working our way into the hour-long music block at 4:30. Coldplay's turn. 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

0: 92.3 WTTS on a Y2K weekend from 1995 to 2005. You better believe Collective Soul right smack dab in the middle of that December. And it's Crystal McKenzie. I got to talk to Ed Roland one time for WTTS in conversation. You know, you can find all those archived conversations too, wherever you get podcasts. 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
17: 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I-65 southbound, stop and go, Dr. Martin Luther King Jr. Street to Meridian. North side, stop and go on I-69 southbound, 106th Street to 82nd Street. I-70 eastbound's backed up, Harding to the south split. I-70 eastbound on Arlington Avenue, disabled vehicle, two left lanes are blocked. It's stop and go from Rural Street from the north split to I-465, 24 minutes. I-65 northbound, stop and go, Raymond to the south split due to an earlier disabled vehicle. I'm Tom Beck with TTS Traffic, powered by DreyerReinboldBMW.com. Dreyer and Reinbold BMW, located at 96 and Keystone and on US 31, 2 miles south of the Greenwood Park Mall.
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TTS on a Y2K weekend. Sheryl Crow, who used to date during the Y2K era, wasn't she dating Kid Rock? I'm sorry, that was the weirdest of weird. But anyway, soak up the sun with some baby oil and iodine. Actually, that was before the 2000s, wasn't it? It's Crystal McKenzie. Let's keep this going. It is the hour-long music block and the Dave Matthews Band on a Y2K weekend. Where are you going? 92.3 WTTS.

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In the 1990s became the aughts, the O's, and the 2000s. 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

92.3 WTTS on a Y2K weekend. Third Eye Blind, Semi-Charmed Life. You know, it sounds like a happy song, but it's a dirty, filthy song about the allure and the actual breakdown caused by drugs. And the other drug we speak of here on our Y2K weekend, why not Snow Patrol's chocolate? 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
2: The Y2K weekend continues with a very quirky, experimental sounding band coming up here right after we go to the shanty and officially welcome this 2026 qualifications weekend. Let's go. It's 92.3 WTTS.

92.3 WTTS on a Y2K weekend. Let's get back to it. Their band was named after the Virginia Woolf story. They are out of the state of Washington. So quirky, so experimental with their sound, and just absolutely cool. It's a Y2K weekend, and Modest Mouse float on in the middle of the hour-long music block at 92.3 WTTS.

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92.3 WTTS on a Y2K weekend. Fish bouncing around the room after meeting their dream woman underwater. It's trippy and it's perfect for the hour-long music block. Lenny Kravitz next on this Y2K weekend as we continue featuring world-class rock from 1995 to 2005. How about the Guess Who cover, American Woman, on 92.3 WTTS.

Gen Z kids may have been born around Y2K, but they didn't live the late 90s and early 2000s like we did. It's a Y2K weekend on 92.3 WTTS.

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1: It's as simple as something that nobody knows it. Her eyes are as big as her bubbly toes. 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

0: Y2K. No Blackberries seized up, no elevators got stuck, and no computers took over the world. Although we all thought that might happen. 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

0: 92.3 WTTS on a Y2K weekend, soul coughing in circles, a band out of New York City. And they're known for deep slacker jazz, which to me sounds like it's something right up my alley, and it turns out it is. Circles on a Y2K weekend. It's Crystal McKenzie inviting you into the VIP room right now. Take a look at this. 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These are up for grabs right now and only this week in the VIP room. 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
1: Eastbound on Arlington Avenue, a disabled vehicle, two left lanes blocked. It stopped from I-65 from the north split to I-465, 29 minutes. South side jammed up on I-465 eastbound, I-69 to Arlington Avenue. I'm Tom Beck with TGS Traffic, powered by DreyerReinboldt.com. DreyerReinboldt.com, located at 96 and Keystone and on US 31, 2 miles south of the Greenwood Park Mall.
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0: 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World-class rock was going strong in the late 90s and early 2000s. 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

0: 92.3 WTTS on a Y2K weekend. Mr. Mellencamp's Just Another Day. Of course, we're putting it on blast this weekend. We're talking about the music that shaped world-class rock from 1995 to 2005. That was from Mr. Mellencamp's 1996 album. And do you remember the name of it? Mr. Happy Go Lucky, fellow Hoosier. And we're so proud to have him representing the state of Indiana. It's Crystal McKenzie. Would you look in front of us? We've got the band that is right now making some noise at the Sphere and Las Vegas next on this Y2K weekend. 92.3 WTTS.
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13: 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Slow traffic north side on I-69 south on 96th Street to 82nd Street. Traffic is stopped on I-65, I-7 collector stop on between Meridian and the South Split with road work from the North Split to the South Split, 20 minutes. Northwest side backed up on I-465 north on 86th Street to I-865. I-70 eastbound Arlington Avenue, a disabled vehicle. Two left lanes are blocked. It's stopped from I-65 from the north split to I-465, 25 minutes. Southside stop and go, I-465 eastbound Bluff Road to Emerson Avenue. I'm Tom Beck with TTS Traffic, powered by TryerReinboldBMW.com. TryerReinboldBMW, located at 96 in Keystone and on US 31, 2 miles south of the Greenwood Park Mall.
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When the 1990s became the aughts, the O's, and the 2000s. 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

0: 92.3 WTTS on a Y2K weekend. The Rolling Stones and a song you don't hear on the radio every day, Saint of Me, from their 21st album. They have released 27 albums in their lifetime. It is Crystal McKenzie Conley. What a Y2K weekend this is turning out to be. Why don't we get in to some of that really good stuff from the 90s that involved a little reggae, punk, and hip-hop mixture. That's next on a Y2K weekend as we continue playing all the music that helped shape world-class rock from 1995 to 2005 on 92.3 WTTS.
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15: 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I-65, I-7, a collector stop out of stop between Meridian and the South Split with road work. From the North Split to the South Split, 13 minutes. I-70 westbound backed up between Rural Street and the North Split. Stop and go south side on I-465 eastbound Bluff Road to Emerson Avenue. I'm Tom Beck with TTS Traffic, powered by TryYourReinboldBMW.com. 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
1: 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That's from 2004, KT Tunstall, Black Horse and Cherry Tree, a little ditty about gambling with your fate, listening to your heart and having the strength to fight off darkness. All right, I'm Crystal McKenzie. Oasis, it's a big song on this Y2K weekend. 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

Gen Z kids may have been born around Y2K, but they didn't live the late 90s and early 2000s like we did. 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

0: 92.3 WTTS. It's a Y2K weekend and world-class rock, I should say so, from 1995 to 2005. That is Green Day, Wake Me Up When September Ends, a song I'll never hear the same way again. Now that you know what it's about, Billy Joe Armstrong lost his father in the month of September. That's about the loss of a parent. And I'll be darned if I did not lose my mom back in September. And now every time I hear that, I just want to break out in tears. But I won't. I promise I won't. Because it's a Y2K weekend and we're having way too much fun for that nonsense. Hey, listen, we got to get you in on things to do here at the WTTS app because Snug Whiskey Fest is already going without you. A three-day Irish whiskey festival. This is Irish spirits like you can't imagine all the way through Sunday. Again, tickets at snugwhiskeyfest.com. 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
4: 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Y2K, no BlackBerries seized up, no elevators got stuck, and no computers took over the world. Although we all thought that might happen. 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

92.3 WTTS on a Y2K weekend featuring world-class rock from 1995 to 2005. Sheryl Crow falling right smack dab in the middle there with If It Makes You Happy. It is Crystal McKenzie handing things over to Lenny, who is going to take it from here on this Y2K weekend. Why don't I leave you with a very big song from Stained? That just says Y2K. The name Stained. It's been a while. 92.3 WTTS.

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2: 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It's a Y2K weekend. Good evening, Lenny here. Back when your biggest existential questions were hidden in the AIM away message, or AIM, because you remember, online was very new, and pronunciation was more of a suggestion than a requirement to get it right. 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
0: 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Why? Because we were so much younger back then and much better looking too. 92.3 WTTS.

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When the 1990s became the aughts, the O's, and the 2000s. Forward into the future. This is a Y2K weekend on 92.3 WTTS.

92.3 WTTS. It's a Y2K weekend. Big Head, Todd and the Monsters, Resignation Superman. Even superheroes eventually update their status to out of office. And in the era of burn CDs labeled Chill Mix Volume 3, Jack Johnson wondered where all the good people went on Good People. It's 92.3 WTTS.

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92.3 WTTS. It's a Y2K weekend. The Killers with Somebody Told Me. That kind of rumor would have spread across your MySpace top eight before you had time to fact check it. Then the Counting Crows, Measuring Time the Way We All Did in the Y2K era. One long December at a time. 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

92.3 WTTS. It's a Y2K weekend. Dido with thank you. A quiet note of gratitude that became even more familiar after it showed up on Eminem's Stan and then lived on a lot of burned CDs. Then Train asks us the simplest question of all. 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